Hey, man, what you doing with the music? Come on, turn that back. Come on, turn it up. Turn up a little bit louder. That sounds like that new song, yes!

In the Ellington conception, it isn't the instrument that's being played that makes the difference, it's the man who plays it. That of establishing a very distinctive, original, personal sound, then hearing it coming back from all his admirers, and being forced to extend his own creative boundaries once again to find something that is, again, distinctively his own.